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You are unique. You are a wonderfully made creation, and God has chosen you. What a reminder that it's going to be okay. Lauren Daigle on Spirit Radio.

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If you're ever curious what's coming up in the Central Valley event, why just text us. 877-530-5388. 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

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Sing it for the can't go back, sing it for the broken past.

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Thank God for his amazing grace through the ups and downs of life. 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